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2: Mainly cloudy tonight and a low of 8. Tomorrow, mainly cloudy with a chance of early morning showers. Windy with a high of 19. On Tuesday and Wednesday, it'll be sunny both days with highs of 23. Current weather conditions can be found anytime on your Central Alberta online app. I'm Judy Peters.
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1: Mainly cloudy tonight and a low of 8. Tomorrow, mainly cloudy with a chance of early morning showers. Windy with a high of 19. On Tuesday and Wednesday, it'll be sunny both days with highs of 23. Current weather conditions can be found anytime on your Central Alberta Online app. I'm Judy Peters.
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1: The music you grew up with. Mainly cloudy tonight and a low of 8. Tomorrow, mainly cloudy with a chance of early morning showers. Windy with a high of 19. On Tuesday and Wednesday, it'll be sunny both days with highs of 23. Current weather conditions can be found anytime on your Central Alberta online app. I'm Judy Peters.
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1: Mainly cloudy tonight and a low of 8. Tomorrow, mainly cloudy with a chance of early morning showers. Windy with a high of 19. On Tuesday and Wednesday, it'll be sunny both days with highs of 23. Current weather conditions can be found anytime on your Central Alberta online app. I'm Judy Peters.
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0: back the clock and turn up the volume every Sunday morning from 8 to 10. 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

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We get it. So are we. 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
2: A mix of sun and cloud with a chance of showers in the region and a high of 18. I'm Erin Sinclair with your local news, streaming now through the Central Alberta Online app. Red Deer RCMP say residents may soon notice more drones in the sky as police prepare to launch a new drone as first responder program. The initiative will allow trained drone pilots to deploy aircraft to emergency scenes before officers arrive. Police say the drones will provide real-time information to help responders better assess situations and allocate resources, and more details about the program and its official launch are expected to be released in the coming months. The town of Black Falls says its newly expanded Broadway Avenue reservoir is now actively supplying water to the community. Officials say the reservoir completed an extensive commissioning and testing process to ensure the water is safe for public use. The project adds more than 6,800 cubic meters of additional storage capacity, nearly doubling the town's water supply system. Black Falls says the expansion will help support future growth and water demands, and that once construction wraps up, the surrounding area will reopen as a public walking space. Big Brothers Big Sisters Lacombe is bringing back its Kids and Cops Summer Mentoring Day Camp for its 16th year. The four-day program runs July 6th to 9th and gives youth ages 8 to 11 hands-on exposure to forensic science, police scenarios, and team-building activities. And Interim Executive Director Jen Hardy says the impact is clear each year.
3: Getting to see the campers in this camp grow throughout the week, whether that's in their friendships, their relationships with the officers, we see growth in confidence in just those 4 days. It is so much fun.
2: Registration opens today at 10 a.m. online through the BBBS website. Albertans are being reminded to complete the federal census by tomorrow. The province says census data helps determine how much federal funding Alberta receives for services like healthcare, education, and infrastructure. Alberta's population has grown since the last census in 2021 and surpassed 5 million residents by mid-2025. And Statistics Canada says completing the census is mandatory for all households. And happening in the community this morning in Lacombe, the Knitting and Crochet Club meets at 11 a.m. in the History Room at the Mary Seymour Public Library. And the Seymour Canada online auction is live with great deals to bid on. News on the go, download the Central Alberta online app. In other headlines, the four Canadians who were aboard the cruise ship stricken with antivirus have landed in BC, where they will continue their quarantine. Meanwhile, WestJet is being accused of a tricky maneuver to deny dozens of passengers compensation after flight cancellations. Taking a look at sports, the Jays lost to the Angels 6-1 and get set for the Rays at 5 o'clock. And in the NHL playoffs, round 2 action, the Canadiens beat the Sabres 6-2, Montreal now leads the series 2-1, and the Ducks beat the Knights 4-3, tying their series 2 apiece. For more local sports, head to CentralAlbertaOnline.com.
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4: It's going to be mainly cloudy with a chance of showers this morning, clearing this afternoon, wind gusts up to 50K and a high of 18. Clear tonight, low down to 5. Sunny and 22 for tomorrow, cloudy and 23 on Wednesday. Rain, windy and 16 on Thursday. 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

0: Sunny 94, good morning. It's Tank, it's Aaron. We hope you had a fantastic weekend. Coming up, all the details on how you could win a trip for two to Mexico. Can't say anything about it yet. Within the next 10 minutes, we'll be telling you.
1: Ooh, so stay tuned for all the fun details.
0: We're talking 7 nights, all-inclusive, including your transfers. Like, it's worth over $5,000.
1: Are we able to enter?
0: We cannot enter.
1: Darn.
0: Unless you quit. Unless you gave your notice today, then you could enter tomorrow.
1: Maybe.
0: How was your weekend?
1: It was wonderful. How was yours?
0: Pretty good. How was your Mother's Day?
1: It was good. Called Mom. Gas too expensive to visit, so she got a phone call.
0: Where would you have to drive to go visit Mom?
1: Calgary.
0: Okay, yeah, that's a bit of a journey.
1: Yeah, about a tank.
0: And I bet probably pretty busy, a lot of people traveling on to see Moms and Grandmas.
1: I bet, right?
0: I just hung out at my friend's house, chilled out, pretended that his wife was my mom, brought a card, which I made, and I made one of those ashtrays that I used to make in elementary school, you know, out of clay or whatever that was.
1: Oh, I was already good at the macaroni necklaces.
0: We hope you had a great weekend. All the details on that trip to Mexico coming up.
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0: Sunny 94, good morning. It's Tank and Aaron, and we want to send you this November on an all-inclusive trip for two to Mexico with Shelly's Sun and Sand Travel with the Sunny Jet.
1: That sounds amazing.
0: It's going to be incredible, this trip. You're going to be heading to Los Cabos. I've been to Cabo twice in the last 6 months on those cruises that I did.
1: Mm-hmm.
0: I love the place. Staying at the Ryu Palace Los Cabos, flying out of Calgary, so it's your airfare, transfers to and from the airport, all your food, entertainment. It's worth over $5,000.
1: That is a great contest. I want to enter that contest.
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1: A mix of sun and cloud with a chance of showers in the region and a high of 18. 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Blackfalds has officially brought its expanded Broadway Avenue reservoir online. Town officials say the upgraded facility is now holding and distributing water after months of construction and testing. The project adds more than 6,800 cubic meters of additional storage capacity, nearly doubling the town's water supply system. And the town says the added storage will support long-term community growth and regional development. A new RCMP drone program in Red Deer is aimed at improving emergency response times and public safety. The Drone as First Responder initiative builds on the detachment's existing drone operations, and officials say drones may assist police, fire, and EMS by providing live aerial information during active calls. More details about the program and its official launch are expected to be released in the coming months. A popular BBBS youth camp is returning to Central Alberta this summer as Kids and Cops prepares for its 16th year. The camp, run through Big Brothers Big Sisters Lacombe in partnership with local police and enforcement agencies, gives kids an inside look at policing, including crime solving and forensic activities. And organizers say the goal is to build confidence and connections between youth and officers.
2: It builds those connections, and yeah, throughout the week you see the connections built between the campers and the officers, between Big Brothers Big Sisters staff.
1: Says BBBS Interim Executive Director Jen Hardy. The camp runs July 6th to 9th and registration opens today at 10 a.m. online through the BBS website. The Alberta government is encouraging residents to complete the census before the deadline tomorrow. Officials say accurate population counts help determine Alberta's share of federal funding, including billions of dollars through health and social transfers. Households should have already received census letters in the mail with instructions on how to complete the questionnaire online or by mail. And happening in the community, this morning there is free fitness fun at the Alexan Area Community Resource Center from 8:30 to 9:30, and the Seymour Canada online auction is live with great deals to bid on. Access news anytime and anywhere. Download our Central Alberta online app. In other headlines, Alberta's Premier Smith said Friday she was feeling far more confident about the prospects for a new pipeline following a meeting in Ottawa with Prime Minister Carney. And over 5,000 runners participated in a Mother's Day walk and run in Calgary. Taking a look at sports, the Jays lost to the Angels 6-1 and get set for the Rays at 5 o'clock. And in the NHL playoffs, round 2 action, the Canadiens beat the Sabres 6-2. Montreal now leads the series 2-1. And the Ducks beat the Knights 4-3, tying their series 2-2. For more local sports, head to centralalbertaonline.com.
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4: It's going to be mainly cloudy with a chance of showers this morning, clearing this afternoon. Wind gusts up to 50K and a high of DK and a high of 18. Clear tonight, low down to 5. Sunny and 22 for tomorrow, cloudy and 23 on Wednesday. Rain, windy and 16 on Thursday. 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

0: 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Big win last night for the Habs, beating up on Buffalo 6-2. My buddy Terry from Turple Brothers will be on the show before 10 o'clock this morning to talk about Game 3 and look forward to Game 4 tomorrow night. And coming up after 7 o'clock, your Mr. Mike Sylvan question of the day. $25 gift card could be yours to enjoy their beautiful patio. And it's all about something that's pickled in a jar I haven't had since I was a kid. Like them then, but not so much now. And we'll find out if you're big fans, and Aaron as well, after 7 here on Sunny.
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It's Tank Montana. 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

0: Its first crop reported the season on Friday. It showed a cool, snowy April delayed the start of seeding across much of the province. Southern Alberta leads the province at 26% seeded, followed by Central Alberta at 4%. Northern regions remain near zero as snowmelt continues. Last week's crop reports across the prairies showed Manitoba was at 2%, Saskatchewan at 3%, and Alberta at 6%. Federal Agriculture and Agri-Food Minister Heath MacDonald announcing up to $6.25 million in funding for the Canadian Agri-Food Automation and Intelligence Network, or CAIN, with the focus being the Agricultural Clean Technology Program's Research and Innovation Stream Accelerator. The funding is part of a broader $30 million national investment designed to help ag tech companies move climate-friendly innovations through final testing for Golden West. 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
2: A mix of sun and cloud with a chance of showers in the region and a high of 18. I'm Erin Sinclair with your local news, streaming now through the Central Alberta Online app. Red Deer RCMP say residents may soon notice more drones in the sky as police prepare to launch a new drone as first responder program. The initiative will allow trained drone pilots to deploy aircraft to emergency scenes before officers arrive. Police say the drones will provide real-time information to help responders better assess situations and allocate resources, and more details about the program and its official launch are expected to be released in the coming months. The town of Black Falls says its newly expanded Broadway Avenue reservoir is now actively supplying water to the community. Officials say the reservoir completed an extensive commissioning and testing process to ensure the water is safe for public use. The project adds more than 6,800 cubic meters of additional storage capacity, nearly doubling the town's water supply system. Black Falls says the expansion will help support future growth and water demands, and that once construction wraps up, the surrounding area will reopen as a public walking space. Big Brothers Big Sisters Lacombe is bringing back its Kids and Cops Summer Mentoring Day Camp for its 16th year. The four-day program runs July 6th to 9th and gives youth ages 8 to 11 hands-on exposure to forensic science, police scenarios, and team-building activities. And Interim Executive Director Jen Hardy says the impact is clear each year.
3: Getting to see the campers in this camp grow throughout the week, whether that's in their friendships, their relationships with the officers, we see growth in confidence in just those 4 days. It is so much fun.
2: Registration opens today at 10 a.m. online through the BBBS website. Albertans are being reminded to complete the federal census by tomorrow. The province says census data helps determine how much federal funding Alberta receives for services like healthcare, education, and infrastructure. Alberta's population has grown since the last census in 2021 and surpassed 5 million residents by mid-2025. And Statistics Canada says completing the census is mandatory for all households. And happening in the community this morning in Lacombe, the Knitting and Crochet Club meets at 11 a.m. in the History Room at the Mary Seymour Public Library. And the Seymour Canada online auction is live with great deals to bid on. News on the go, download the Central Alberta online app. In other headlines, the four Canadians who were aboard the cruise ship stricken with antivirus have landed in BC, where they will continue their quarantine. Meanwhile, WestJet is being accused of a tricky maneuver to deny dozens of passengers compensation after flight cancellations. Taking a look at sports, the Jays lost to the Angels 6-1 and get set for the Rays at 5 o'clock. And in the NHL playoffs, round 2 action, the Canadiens beat the Sabres 6-2, Montreal now leads the series 2-1, and the Ducks beat the Knights 4-3, tying their series 2 apiece. For more local sports, head to CentralAlbertaOnline.com.
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5: It's going to be mainly cloudy with a chance of showers this morning, clearing this afternoon, wind gusts up to 50K and a high of 18. Clear tonight, low down to 5. Sunny and 22 for tomorrow, cloudy and 23 on Wednesday. Rain, windy and 16 on Thursday. 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

0: 4. Good Monday morning. The Sunrise Show with the all-new Red Deer Dodge. Gasoline Alley East. It's Tank and Aaron with your question of the day with Mr. Mike Sinsylvan. Every single Monday, we give away a $25 gift card. Yum or yuck, as we do every Monday. Pickled onions.
1: I'm going to say yum.
0: I haven't had them in a long time. Had them a lot as a kid. My mom used to make her own pickled onions. And I kind of like them maybe in some sort of cocktail with some olives. But now I'm not sure if I would go and just bite into a pickled onion.
1: Oh, well, see, I just have a pickled anything affinity. So I would definitely be down for pickled onions, pickled asparagus, pickled eggs, all of them.
0: Pickled pickles.
1: Oh, that's just the creme de la creme, pickles.
0: Pickled onions, yum or yuck? Your question of the day with Mr. Mike's in Sylvan.
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0: Good morning. It's Tang. It's Aaron. This Wednesday, it all wraps up the Seymour Canada online auction. I had a good look this weekend, and there's quite a few items I bid on, especially those golf packages throughout Central Alberta, throughout Alberta. I think there's 77 golf packages to bid on.
1: Can you imagine if you bid on all of them and won?
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0: Whereabouts?
1: Oxbow.
0: What about Manitoba? You could head there. 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
2: A mix of sun and cloud with a chance of showers in the region and a high of 18. 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Blackfalds has officially brought its expanded Broadway Avenue reservoir online. Town officials say the upgraded facility is now holding and distributing water after months of construction and testing. The project adds more than 6,800 cubic meters of additional storage capacity, nearly doubling the town's water supply system. And the town says the added storage will support long-term community growth and regional development. A new RCMP drone program in Red Deer is aimed at improving emergency response times and public safety. The Drone as First Responder initiative builds on the detachment's existing drone operations, and officials say drones may assist police, fire, and EMS by providing live aerial information during active calls. More details about the program and its official launch are expected to be released in the coming months. A popular BBBS youth camp is returning to Central Alberta this summer as Kids and Cops prepares for its 16th year. The camp, run through Big Brothers Big Sisters Lacombe in partnership with local police and enforcement agencies, gives kids an inside look at policing, including crime-solving and forensic activities. And organizers say the goal is to build confidence and connections between youth and officers.
3: It builds those connections, and yeah, throughout the week you see the connections built between the campers and the officers, between Big Brothers Big Sisters staff.
2: Says BBBS Interim Executive Director Jen Hardy. The camp runs July 6th to 9th and registration opens today at 10 a.m. online through the BBS website. The Alberta government is encouraging residents to complete the census before the deadline tomorrow. Officials say accurate population counts help determine Alberta's share of federal funding, including billions of dollars through health and social transfers. Households should have already received census letters in the mail with instructions on how to complete the questionnaire online or by mail. And happening in the community, this morning there is free fitness fun at the Alexan Area Community Resource Center from 8:30 to 9:30, and the Seymour Canada online auction is live with great deals to bid on. Access news anytime and anywhere. Download our Central Alberta online app. In other headlines, Alberta's Premier Smith said Friday she was feeling far more confident about the prospects for a new pipeline following a meeting in Ottawa with Prime Minister Carney. And over 5,000 runners participated in a Mother's Day walk and run in Calgary. Taking a look at sports, the Jays lost to the Angels 6-1 and get set for the Rays at 5 o'clock. And in the NHL playoffs, round 2 action, the Canadiens beat the Sabres 6-2. Montreal now leads the series 2-1. And the Ducks beat the Knights 4-3, tying their series 2-2. For more local sports, head to centralalbertaonline.com.
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4: It's going to be mainly cloudy with a chance of showers this morning, clearing this afternoon. Wind gusts up to 50K and a high of 18. Clear tonight, low down to 5. Sunny and 22 for tomorrow, cloudy and 23 on Wednesday. Rain, windy and 16 on Thursday. 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

0: Sunny 94, good morning. It's the Sunrise Show, home of the Seymour Canada auction, which starts to wrap up on Wednesday. So get those bids in. A lot of bids happened on the weekend. So many items for Manitoba, Saskatchewan, Alberta. 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
2: 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Now, if you got cattle to sell, get them in tomorrow for that Wednesday sale. We'll take them right up till 10 o'clock. There's a one herd of good steers in here. There's 150 head light good black steers in there. There's another herd of heifers at 140. If you got feeder to cattle to sell, get them in here tomorrow for Wednesday sale. There's two herds of cows in here. Now, there's one herd of black cows. They got March calves on them. There's 35 of them. There's another herd of mixed cows. They got big February calves. They'll sell at 12 noon Wednesday. 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

0: Good Monday morning. It's Tank Montana. Thank you so much to all of you who entered to pack your bags with Porter Airlines, a trip for two to anywhere Porter Airlines flies, and $500 spending money from our great friends at Mr. Lube Plus Tires. And Deborah Prescott, I must tell you right now that you're the winner.
1: Goodness, I'm so excited. Thank you so much. That is so wonderful.
0: Do you have any idea who you're going to take on the trip or where you're going to go? Anywhere Porter Airlines flies?
1: I don't know who I'd be taking yet, but I go to Ecuador every year in February because I'm hoping to spend my winters there in a couple of years when I retire. So maybe that, maybe something else. I just came from a wonderful Mediterranean cruise where I went to Italy and a few other places. I'd love to go back there again. Got some things coming up in the future, so it'll get used absolutely for sure. I love to travel.
0: How many times did you enter the contest?
1: I can't tell you how many times I entered. Every time I would

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1: From the Central Alberta Online Newsroom, a sunny 94 news update. 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
2: A mix of sun and cloud with a chance of showers in the region and a high of 18. I'm Erin Sinclair with your local news, streaming now through the Central Alberta Online app. Red Deer RCMP say residents may soon notice more drones in the sky as police prepare to launch a new drone as first responder program. The initiative will allow trained drone pilots to deploy aircraft to emergency scenes before officers arrive. Police say the drones will provide real-time information to help responders better assess situations and allocate resources, and more details about the program and its official launch are expected to be released in the coming months. The town of Blackfalds says its newly expanded Broadway Avenue reservoir is now actively supplying water to the community. Officials say the reservoir completed an extensive commissioning and testing process to ensure the water is safe for public use. The project adds more than 6,800 cubic meters of additional storage capacity, nearly doubling the town's water supply system. Blackfalds says the expansion will help support future growth and water demands, and that once construction wraps up, the surrounding area will reopen as a public walking space. Big Brothers Big Sisters Lacombe is bringing back its Kids and Cops Summer Mentoring Day Camp for its 16th year. The four-day program runs July 6th to 9th and gives youth ages 8 to 11 hands-on exposure to forensic science, police scenarios, and team-building activities. And interim executive director Jen Hardy says the impact is clear each year.
3: Getting to see the campers in this camp grow throughout the week, whether that's in their friendships, their relationships with the officers, we see growth and confidence in just those 4 days. It is so much fun.
2: Registration opens today at 10 a.m. online through the BBBS website. Albertans are being reminded to complete the federal census by tomorrow. The province says census data helps determine how much federal funding Alberta receives for services like healthcare, education, and infrastructure. Alberta's population has grown since the last census in 2021 and surpassed 5 million residents by mid-2025. And Statistics Canada says completing the census is mandatory for all households. And happening in the community this morning in Lacombe, the Knitting and Crochet Club meets at 11 a.m. in the History Room at the Mary Seymour Public Library. And the Seymour Canada online auction is live with great deals to bid on. News on the go, download the Central Alberta online app. In other headlines, the four Canadians who were aboard the cruise ship stricken with antivirus have landed in BC, where they will continue their quarantine. Meanwhile, WestJet is being accused of a tricky maneuver to deny dozens of passengers compensation after flight cancellations. Taking a look at sports, the Jays lost to the Angels 6-1 and get set for the Rays at 5 o'clock. And in the NHL playoffs, round two action, the Canadiens beat the Sabres 6-2, Montreal now leads the series 2-1, and the Ducks beat the Knights 4-3, tying their series 2-2. For more local sports, head to CentralAlbertaOnline.com.
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6: It's going to be mainly cloudy with a chance of showers this morning, clearing this afternoon. Wind gusts up to 50K and a high of 18. Clear tonight, low down to 5. Sunny and 22 for tomorrow, cloudy and 23 on Wednesday. Rain, windy and 16 on Thursday. 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
1: 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Now that is going to change a little bit because we have recently hired a new tech assistant at the library. So that time is going to be broadening in the coming weeks and months. But right now you can drop in at the library Tuesdays from 1:30 to 2:30 and you can get some assistance with your smartphone, your tablet, your laptop, e-reader. 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And we do our best to help people with the kind of tech stuff that they're struggling with.
0: If you'd like more information, visit the Sylvan Lake Library Facebook page.
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0: It's going to be mainly cloudy with a chance of showers this morning, clearing this afternoon, wind gusts up to 50K and a high of 18. Clear tonight, low down to 5.
11: Sunny and 22 for tomorrow, cloudy and 23 on Wednesday, rain, windy and 16 on Thursday. 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

0: Sunny 94, good Monday morning. I hope you had a fantastic weekend. Hope you had a great Mother's Day as well. This is your Sunny Cup update. The Mullets Barbershop Canadians beat the Sims Furniture Sabres 6-2 to take a 2-1 series lead. And the Minuteman Press Ducks beat the Jones Agency's Golden Knights 4-3 to tie that series at 2. Now, you're going to want to get in on this. Pizza for a year, you could be winning with BP's in Ponoka and Lacombe. Enter at centralbertaonline.com or visit any of the 16 businesses taking part in the Sunny Cup to enter. And when we give that Sunny Cup, when we hoist it to the winning team, we'll then make that draw for pizza for a year from BP's in Ponoka and Lacombe and Sunny 94.
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0: 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A sunny 94 news update. Pheasant Back Golf Course, Alberta's must-play hidden gem. Monday through Thursday, play 36 holes for the price of 18. Book up to 2 weeks in advance.
1: A mix of sun and cloud with a chance of showers in the region and a high of 18. 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Blackfalds has officially brought its expanded Broadway Avenue reservoir online. Town officials say the upgraded facility is now holding and distributing water after months of construction and testing. The project adds more than 6,800 cubic meters of additional storage capacity, nearly doubling the town's water supply system. And the town says the added storage will support long-term community growth and regional development. A new RCMP drone program in Red Deer is aimed at improving emergency response times and public safety. The Drone as First Responder initiative builds on the detachment's existing drone operations, and officials say drones may assist police, fire, and EMS by providing live aerial information during active calls. More details about the program and its official launch are expected to be released in the coming months. A popular BBBS youth camp is returning to Central Alberta this summer as Kids and Cops prepares for its 16th year. The camp, run through Big Brothers Big Sisters Lacombe in partnership with local police and enforcement agencies, gives kids an inside look at policing, including crime solving and forensic activities. And organizers say the goal is to build confidence and connections between youth and officers.
2: It builds those connections, and yeah, throughout the week you see the connections built between the campers and the officers, between Big Brothers Big Sisters staff.
1: Says BBBS Interim Executive Director Jen Hardy. The camp runs July 6th to 9th and registration opens today at 10 a.m. online through the BBS website. The Alberta government is encouraging residents to complete the census before the deadline tomorrow. Officials say accurate population counts help determine Alberta's share of federal funding, including billions of dollars through health and social transfers. Households should have already received census letters in the mail with instructions on how to complete the questionnaire online or by mail. And happening in the community, this morning there is free fitness fun at the Alexan Area Community Resource Centre from 8:30 to 9:30, and the Seymour Canada online auction is live with great deals to bid on. Access news anytime and anywhere. Download our Central Alberta online app. In other headlines, Alberta's Premier Smith said Friday she was feeling far more confident about the prospects for a new pipeline following a meeting in Ottawa with Prime Minister Carney. And over 5,000 runners participated in a Mother's Day walk and run in Calgary. Taking a look at sports, the Jays lost to the Angels 6-1 and get set for the Rays at 5 o'clock. And in the NHL playoffs, round 2 action, the Canadiens beat the Sabres 6-2. Montreal now leads the series 2-1. And the Ducks beat the Knights 4-3, tying their series 2-2. For more local sports, head to centralalbertaonline.com.
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4: It's going to be mainly cloudy with a chance of showers this morning, clearing this afternoon, wind gusts up to 50K and a high of 18. Clear tonight, low down to 5. Sunny and 22 for tomorrow, cloudy and 23 on Wednesday. Rain, windy and 16 on Thursday. 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

0: Sunny 94, good morning. It's Tank Montana. Hope you had a fantastic weekend. I hope you spent a lot of the weekend placing bids with the Seymour Canada auction at CentralAlbertaOnline.com. And as I predicted, a lot of bids for all the golf courses. I think there are over 70 golf packages to bid on in Alberta alone. Those have a lot of bids, as do the stays in Saskatchewan and Manitoba as well. If you're planning a road trip, maybe heading out to Revy, you can get some Revy resort passes to check some things out there as well. 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
1: 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Now, if you got cattle to sell, get them in tomorrow for that Wednesday sale. We'll take them right up till 10 o'clock. There's a one herd of good steers in here. There's 150 head light good black steers in there. 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There's two herds of cows in here. Now, there's one herd of black cows. They got March calves on them. There's 35 of them. There's another herd of mixed cows. They got big February calves. They'll sell at 12 noon Wednesday. 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

0: 94.1 in Lacombe. 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
1: A mix of sun and cloud with a chance of showers in the region and a high of 18. I'm Erin

0: Sinclair with your local news, streaming now through the Central Alberta online app. Red Deer RCMP say residents may soon notice more drones in the sky as police prepare to launch a new drone as first responder program. The initiative will allow trained drone pilots to deploy aircraft to emergency scenes before officers arrive. Police say the drones will provide real-time information to help responders better assess situations and allocate resources, and more details about the program and its official launch are expected to be released in the coming months. The town of Blackfalds says its newly expanded Broadway Avenue reservoir is now actively supplying water to the community. Officials say the reservoir completed an extensive commissioning and testing process to ensure the water is safe for public use. The project adds more than 6,800 cubic meters of additional storage capacity, nearly doubling the town's water supply system. Blackfalds says the expansion will help support future growth and water demands, and that once construction wraps up, the surrounding area will reopen as a public walking space. Big Brothers Big Sisters Lacombe is bringing back its Kids and Cops Summer Mentoring Day Camp for its 16th year. The four-day program runs July 6th to 9th and gives youth ages 8 to 11 hands-on exposure to forensic science, police scenarios, and team-building activities. And Interim Executive Director Jen Hardy says the impact is clear each year.
1: Getting to see the campers in this camp grow throughout the week, whether that's in their friendships, their relationships with the officers, we see growth in confidence in just those 4 days. It is so much fun.
0: Registration opens today at 10 a.m. online through the BBBS website. Albertans are being reminded to complete the federal census by tomorrow. The province says census data helps determine how much federal funding Alberta receives for services like healthcare, education, and infrastructure. Alberta's population has grown since the last census in 2021 and surpassed 5 million residents by mid-2025. And Statistics Canada says completing the census is mandatory for all households. And happening in the community this morning in Lacombe, the Knitting and Crochet Club meets at 11 a.m. in the History Room at the Mary Seymour Public Library. And the Seymour Canada online auction is live with great deals to bid on. News on the go, download the Central Alberta online app. In other headlines, the four Canadians who were aboard the cruise ship stricken with antivirus have landed in BC, where they will continue their quarantine. Meanwhile, WestJet is being accused of a tricky maneuver to deny dozens of passengers compensation after flight cancellations. Taking a look at sports, the Jays lost to the Angels 6-1 and get set for the Rays at 5 o'clock. And in the NHL playoffs, round 2 action, the Canadiens beat the Sabres 6-2, Montreal now leads the series 2-1, and the Ducks beat the Knights 4-3, tying their series 2-2. For more local sports, head to CentralAlbertaOnline.com.
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3: It's going to be mainly cloudy with a chance of showers this morning. Clearing this afternoon. Wind gusts up to 50K and a high of 18. Clear tonight, low down to 5. Sunny and 22 for tomorrow. Cloudy and 23 on Wednesday. Rain, windy and 16 on Thursday. 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

0: Sunny 94, good morning. It's Tang, it's Aaron, and it's the return of the Sunny Jet with Shelly's Sun and Sand Travel. We are giving away an all-inclusive seven-night trip for two to the beautiful Real Palace Los Cabos. It's about 10 minutes drive from the main part of Cabo where the marina is, or Cabo Wabo, Sammy Hager's place.
1: Oh, cool.
0: Have you ever been to Cabo?
1: No.
0: You ever been to Mexico?
1: Yes.
0: Where'd you go?
1: Don't remember. It was an all-inclusive,
0: Were you two?
1: No, I was drinking age. Let's put it that way.
0: Starting tomorrow morning, we're going to give you a chance to win this trip for two, which includes a junior suite, flying out of Calgary, your transfers as well. So you don't have to worry about anything. It's worth over $5,000. And starting tomorrow morning, 7:40, we're going to announce a name. Hear your name. You'll have 9 minutes and 40 seconds to give us a call back. And then that will get you a place on the jet. But you need to enter right now, centralalbertaonline.com. I mean, I would tell all your friends, and I'd make a deal with someone. Well, if I win, I'll take you. If you win, you take me. So that betters your odds.
1: Exactly, right? And then you're both entered, and maybe both names get called.
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0: Sunny 94, good Monday morning. The Sunrise Show with the all-new Red Deer Dodge, gasoline alley east. It's Tank and Aaron with your question of the day with Mr. Mike and Sylvan. Every single Monday, we give away a $25 gift card. Yum or yuck, as we do every Monday, pickled onions.
1: I'm going to say yum.
0: I haven't had them in a long time. Had them a lot as a kid. My mom used to make her own pickled onions. And I kind of like them maybe in some sort of cocktail with some olives. But now I'm not sure if I would go and just bite into a pickled onion.
1: Oh, well, see, I just have a pickled anything affinity. So I would definitely be down for pickled onions, pickled asparagus, pickled eggs, all of them.
0: Pickled pickles.
1: Oh, that's just the creme de la creme pickles.
0: Pickled onions, yum or yuck? Your question of the day with Mr. Mikes and Sylvan.
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0: 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Good morning. It's Tank Montana. 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Rock or recline with Sims Furniture in Red Deer. 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Or recline with Journey. 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

0: Good morning. It's Tank and my buddy, Terry from Turpo Brothers. What a massive win for the Habs, not only on Friday night, but last night as well. Dobish, as you predicted, back in form.
1: Yeah, we were wondering how he would respond after being down in a series for the first time in the playoffs. I would say he passed that test with flying carpets. Like, he was dominant. The depth on Montreal showed up too, because if you can look at the last two games, Friday and Sunday, they scored 11 goals. Their top four players, that I would consider their top four players, accounted for only 6 points of those 11 goals. So that is depth showing up and goaltending standing strong. And I wanted to ask you, how you feeling today? Because you went home from work Friday, down 1-0, come to work Monday morning, you're up 2-1. How is that?
0: It was so exciting to be watching the game with my friends Normand and Colleen at their place yesterday. And then we high-fived after every single goal. And we're talking excitement. Went to bed last night with the blue, rouge, blanc in my head.
1: I was hoping you'd have something, some story to tell. And I bet your hands are pretty sore after all the high-fiving then. That was a lot of goals.
0: And playing in my head all night was ole, ole, ole, ole.
1: Yeah, we don't want to get that mixed up with oil of ole.
0: No. Tomorrow night, game number 4 in Montreal. What's your score prediction?
1: Going to be Montreal spanking them again. It's going to be 5-1.
2: 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That trampoline bested him again, and that basketball is up, up, and away, folks.
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0: It's Dave Edmonds, and I hear you knocking. The music you grew up with, Sunny 94, all part of your midday show for L.A. Carpet and Towel. And, well, welcome back to another work weekend. Let's make it a fun day today. We'll talk about our Seymour Canada auction. Maybe you and your family can plan your trip across Canada. We've got your Mr. Mike Sylvan-like question of the day. And, of course, we announced earlier this morning a brand new contest on Sunday 94, and a great trip. We'll talk about that as well. Time for today's trivia. Not a contest. Let's just see how smart you are and maybe impress your friends. We're going to go back to history class today, in particular Canadian history. And my question is, how many prime ministers has Canada had? How many prime ministers has Canada had? Now, keep in mind, some of them would have been prime minister twice. So I've got your answer coming up on Sunday 94.
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0: 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Sunday 94th, Extreme and Wholehearted. Coming up, a peak and our weather forecast here. But time for the answer to today's trivia. And I asked the question, how many prime ministers has Canada had? Now, I said to keep in mind that some prime ministers have actually been voted in twice. But the answer, 24. Prime Minister Mark Carney is our 24th prime minister.
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0: And a look at our forecast with a mix of sun and cloud for today. Wind gusts to 50 at times with a high of 19. Should be clear overnight as well. Still windy, low plus 3. Sunny and 21 for tomorrow, 25 for Wednesday. 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

It's Sean Mellencamp, Jack and Diane, and the music you grew up with, Sunny 94, your midday show for L.A. Carpet and Tile. Coming up, chance for you to win a trip with Sunny 94, Shelly Sun and Sand Travel. I'll tell you how. Right now, Paul Simon.

0: It's a box, carry on in the music you grew up with, Sunny 94. Now, starting today, you may have heard Tank announce it earlier this morning, the Sunny Jet is back. Sunny 94, along with our friends at Shelly Sun and Sand Travel, want to give you and a friend a trip for two to the beautiful Riu Palace in Los Cabos, Mexico. You could be winning that. 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If you hear your name starting tomorrow, you have 9 minutes 41 seconds to call us back, and you'll be qualified for that trip. Maybe you hear your friend's name. You're not sure if they called in or not. Give them a heads up as well. You can tell, hey, call the station as soon as you can. You got 9 minutes 41 seconds. We'll announce the names in the morning, 7:40, and then afternoons on my show here at 12:40, and later in the afternoon with Adam at 4:20. 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
1: 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Anne of Green Gables and watching Mr. Dress-Up. The Sunny Cup is back. 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
8: Sunny weather, windy today with gusts of 50 at times and a high of 19. Clear overnight, down 2, plus 3. Sunny at 21 tomorrow, 25 for Wednesday, and 18 for Thursday. 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

0: It's 38 special, Hold On Loosely, in the music you grew up with, Sunday 94. I don't know if you caught this story or not. We had it up late last week. And, well, first of all, the cutest picture in the world. It's a little grade 2 student, and she's sitting by a stuffed goose. Just melts my heart, I'm going to admit that. So she's a grade 2 student from Gateway Christian School in Red Deer. And she is preparing for an international competition. This is a grade 2 student after earning top honors at Alberta's 2026 Braille Challenge earlier this year. Her name is Sienna Woods, and she was named overall provincial winner for that. Please go check out this story. I think you'll love it. It's at centralalbertaonline.com. While you're there, don't forget we've got links as well for a Seymour Canada auction. You and your family could be planning trips across BC, of course, Alberta, Saskatchewan, Manitoba as well. Lots of different activities and sports activities and ideas for you.
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0: And a look at our forecast with a mix of sun and cloud for today. Wind gust to 50 at times with a high of 19. Should be clear overnight as well. Still windy, low plus 3. 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

More music, more memories, Sunday 94 with Fleetwood Mac and Everywhere. Coming up, I've got your rock and roll show classic and a very interesting concert would happen on this day, 1974, when what was called the biggest band in the world would be special guests at Thrully, the biggest performer in the world. Talk about that coming up Sunday 94.

0: is Rough Trade, all touch in the music you grew up with. 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On today's show, we go back to May the 11th, 1974. They were called the biggest band in the world, and they would attend one of the most famous performers in the world's concert at the Los Angeles Forum. After a shaky start to the show, I'll tell you who the performer is, Elvis stopped his band and jokingly said, "Wait a minute, guys, if we can start together, fellas, because we've got this very big band out there. Let's try to look like we know what we're doing." All four members of the world's biggest band would meet with Elvis after the show, spending over 2 hours backstage. Elvis would ask for the group's autographs for his daughter, Lisa Marie. The band that was visiting Elvis's show? Led Zeppelin.
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14: Sunny weather, windy today with gusts of 50 at times and a high of 19. Clear overnight, down 2, plus 3. Sunny at 21 tomorrow, 25 for Wednesday, and 18 for Thursday. 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
1: This week is National Kids Farm Safe Week. Farm safety should always be top of mind, especially when there is children on the farm. Robin Anderson with the Canadian Agricultural Safety Association says young children face some of the greatest risks on the farm.
2: Our Canadian Agricultural Injury Reporting data talks about fatalities on the farm. And unfortunately, children aged 1 to 4 are killed at a rate more frequent than anyone under the age of 65. So we know that we need to do more and we need to do better for our kids on the farm.
1: Anderson says runovers are the leading cause of death for young children, often because equipment operators can't see them.
2: Having places on your farm that are intended essentially for having really great fun, that are exciting to go to, lots of really fun activities and that are really safe away from where work is occurring. And then, of course, adequate supervision.
1: For Golden West, I'm Glendale Allen Bossler.
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2: A mix of sun and cloud and a high of 18. 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A final decision on the future location of Lacombe's new fire hall could come tonight during City Council's regular meeting. Administration is recommending the Woodland Drive site near the South Ball Diamonds, saying it scored highest overall during technical reviews and public consultation. Council has been considering three possible locations for the project, and Mayor Talia Hibbs has previously said the city hopes to move the project forward quickly once a site is selected. The town of Blackfalds says its newly expanded Broadway Avenue reservoir is now actively supplying water to the community. The project adds more than 6,800 cubic meters of additional storage capacity, nearly doubling the town's water supply system. Blackfalds says the expansion will help support future growth and water demands, and that once construction wraps up, the surrounding area will reopen as a public walking space. The Rescue Collective is gearing up for a beach-themed volleyball

0: Ball tournament in Lacombe later this month. The Beach Smash event runs May 22nd and 23rd at Central Alberta Christian High School and will feature both competitive and recreational teams. Executive Director Amanda McLugan says all skill levels are welcome, with proceeds supporting animal rescue and veterinary care.
1: All proceeds raised will go towards the Rescue Collective Foundation, which primarily goes towards our vet bills, and our goal for this fundraiser is to make a minimum of $4,000.
0: The fundraiser will also include raffle baskets, a 50-50 draw, barbecue, bake sale, and adoptable puppies on site. And organizers are still looking for teams, sponsors, and volunteers. And for more information or to sign up a team, visit the Rescue Collective website. Albertans are being reminded to complete the federal census by tomorrow. The province says census data helps determine how much federal funding Alberta receives for services like healthcare, education, and infrastructure. Alberta's population has grown since the last census in 2021 and surpassed 5 million residents by mid-2025. Statistics Canada says completing the census is mandatory for all households. And happening in the community, tomorrow in Black Falls, the indoor play space at the Abbey Center will be closed for cleaning and maintenance from 8 a.m. to 3 p.m. And the Seymour Canada online auction is live with great deals to bid on. Stay connected, stream anytime and anywhere by downloading our Central Alberta online app. In other news, Alberta's premier said Friday she was feeling far more confident about the prospects for a new pipeline following a meeting in Ottawa with Prime Minister Carney. And meanwhile, specialist says hospitalizations for vaccine-preventable respiratory illnesses such as influenza and RSV are putting increasing pressure on Canada's healthcare system. Taking a look at sports, the Jays get set for the Rays at 5 o'clock. And in the NHL playoffs round 2 action, the Avalanche take on the Wild for game 4 with puck drop at 6 p.m. Colorado currently leads the series 2-1. For more local sports, head to centralalbertaonline.com.
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5: And a look at our forecast with a mix of sun and cloud for today. Wind gusts to 50 at times with a high of 19. Should be clear overnight as well. Still windy, low plus 3. Sunny and 21 for tomorrow, 25 for Wednesday. 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
4: 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I'm a

0: Buffett, Margaritaville, and the music you grew up with, Sunny 94. Remember going to the Margaritaville Bar in the Flamingo Hotel in Vegas a long, long time ago. Don't think the bar exists anymore. It was kind of fun. But I'm sure if you're the staff there, you'd be pretty tired of that song after working a full shift there. I think they played once an hour, and there was like a little slide or something that would happen, a little show. But Jimmy Buffett and margaritas, you can't really separate the two anymore. It is perfect, right? All right, we are now into your noon hour. Coming up, we're going to get into your Mr. Mike Silvenlake question of the day. Talk about maybe you and your family planning your summer holidays with our online auction and your daily reminder, kids out of school for lunch. That means you are slowing down to 30, as always, in playground zones and school zones as well.
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0: It's the Bare Naked Ladies, Jane, and the music you grew up with, Sunday 94. Of course, every weekday we put it on our Facebook page, your Mr. Mike Sylvan Light question of the day. You're shot to win yourself a $25 gift card from them. And the question today is, Monday's always yum or yuck, right? Pickled onions. And normally I'm not a fan of pickled things very much. I like, you know, the odd dill pickle, something like that. I couldn't eat a whole jar of them. But I actually don't mind pickled onions, but I'll tell you why. I put them in curry. I know you're going to think, oh, man, that sounds horrible. But if you've never tried it before, I recommend trying little tiny pickled onions. Put them in some curry and tastes awesome.
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0: And a look at our forecast with a mix of sun and cloud for today. Windy gusts to 50 at times with a high of 19. Should be clear overnight as well. Still windy, low plus 3. Sunny and 21 for tomorrow, 25 for Wednesday. 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

Rod Stewart, his cover of the Van Morrison classic. Have I told you lately? All part of your midday show for L.A. 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

0: More music, more memories, Sunday 94. That's Haywire and Bad, Bad Boy, part of your midday show for Craig Darrell and all the staff at L.A. Carpet and Tile. Threw Craig Darrell's name in there after song, what a bad, bad boy. There you go. You and your family could be planning your summer vacation this year. We've got our Seymour Canada auction happening, and I was looking at some places for Manitoba. 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You could, well, this one's actually in Kenora, Ontario, but it's right across the border from Manitoba. It's a midweek houseboat rental, value on that $2,600 from Lake Life Houseboats in Kenora. 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
0: Sunny weather, windy today with gusts to 50 at times and a high of 19. Clear overnight, down 2, plus 3. Sunny at 21 tomorrow, 25 for Wednesday, and 18 for Thursday. 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

0: It's Bob Seger's Night Moves in the music you grew up with, Sunny 94. It's a Monday. That means we've also got Show Us Your Smile with Blissful Smiles Dental Hygiene in Black Falls. 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

0: It's Kenny Loggins' Danger Zone in the music you grew up with, Sunny 94. Time for a Sunny Cup update. And just one game on tonight's schedule. 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
0: A look at our forecast with a mix of sun and cloud for today. Wind gets to 50 at times with a high of 19. Should be clear overnight as well. Still windy, low plus 3. 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

mama, she got it sticking in the cameraman. Oh, we could have some. And he's up there. What's that? Hawaiian noises. He's banging on the bongos like a chimpanzee. Oh, that ain't working.

gets our Straits money for nothing in the music you grew up with. Sunday 94, again, your midday show for L.A. Carpet and Tile, not just flooring, a full paint department as well. And talking with Craig Darley to say they have a paint sale going on, so check them out there. Here's Queen, you're my best friend in Sunday 94.

0: Choice of Pursuit of Happiness, She's So Young, and the music you grew up with, Sunny 94. I know something that's going to make someone happy for sure. The Sunny Jet is back. 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
0: Sunny weather, windy today with gusts to 50 at times and a high of 19. Clear overnight, down 2, plus 3. Sunny at 21 tomorrow, 25 for Wednesday, and 18 for Thursday. 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
2: Clear tonight with winds in the low of plus 5. I'm Josiah Navratil with your local news, streaming now through the Central Alberta online app. Three Red Deer youths are facing charges after a violent assault in Oriole Park early morning last Monday. RCMP say officers responded around 12:54 a.m. after reports of gunshots and a woman screaming for help. Police found a 15-year-old girl suffering serious but non-life-threatening injuries. A 15-year-old boy is charged with robbery, aggravated assault, and weapons offenses, while a 14-year-old boy and 15-year-old girl each face aggravated assault charges. Police say all suspects were arrested, with the 15-year-old boy remanded in custody. In Lacombe, City Council could decide tonight where the community's future fire hall will be built. Administration is recommending 4410 Woodland Drive as the preferred site for the new station. The location ranked highest for emergency response times, roadway access, and long-term operational needs. Two other locations under consideration include Lower Missioner and the North Airport Lands. Meanwhile, Black Falls has officially brought its expanded Broadway Avenue reservoir online. Town officials say the upgraded facility is now holding and distributing water after months of construction and testing. The project adds more than 6,800 cubic meters of additional storage capacity, nearly doubling the town's water supply system. The town says the added storage will support long-term community growth and regional development. Volleyball, fundraising, and even puppies will come together later this month in Lacombe. The Rescue Collective's Beach Smash Tournament runs May 22nd and 23rd, raising money for animal care and spay and neuter programs. Executive Director Amanda McClugan says the event features more than just volleyball.
3: There's going to be a 50-50, as well as some puppies for snuggles, some adoptable dogs, and then a barbecue as well.
2: Organizers say the goal is to raise $4,000 for the animals in their care. More information is available on the Rescue Collective website. And happening in the community, Innisfail has free bark mulch for residents at the public library parking lot. And the Seymour Canada online auction is live with great deals to bid on. In other news, Alberta's Premier Smith said Friday she was far more confident about the prospects of a new pipeline following a meeting in Ottawa with Prime Minister Carney. Meanwhile, Calgary is expected to start the second stage of construction on the Bears Paw feeder main this week. And tomorrow is the deadline for the federal census. News on the go, download the Central Alberta online app.
4: Taking a look at sports, just one game in the Stanley Cup playoffs in the NHL tonight. That's the Minnesota Wild hosting the Colorado Avalanche in game four of that series. Colorado leading 2-1. In the NBA playoffs, the Eastern Conference semifinal continues with the Cleveland Cavaliers hosting the Detroit Pistons in game four of that series. Detroit leading 2-1. In the West, the Oklahoma City Thunder looking for the sweep tonight against the LA Lakers. That game in LA with the Thunder.

0: leading 3-0. And in Major League Baseball, after winning their series against the LA Angels over the weekend, the Toronto Blue Jays continue their 6-game homestand, beginning a 3-game set with the Tampa Bay Rays tonight. That's a look at sports. Local sports at our website, centralalbertaonline.com and the Central Alberta Online app. We'll check your weather forecast next.
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0: The sun and cloud and 18 for this afternoon, clearing off this evening with a low of +5, a high of 22 for tomorrow under sunny skies. Back to cloudy skies for Wednesday with a high of 23. Periods of rain and windy for Thursday and a high of 16, and then 13 for Friday under a mix of sun and cloud. 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

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Good afternoon. My name is Adam Hamilton. The Sunny Jet begins taking off tomorrow. We've got an awesome vacation getaway that we're giving away from Shelly Sun and Sand Travel. More details to come about that as we go this afternoon. We've got the Beach Boys on the way. First year's Tal Bachman and She's So High. 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

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Like this one.

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0: A mix of sun and cloud and 18 for this afternoon. Clearing off this evening with a low of plus 5. A high of 22 for tomorrow under sunny skies. Back to cloudy skies for Wednesday with a high of 23. Periods of rain and windy for Thursday and a high of 16. And then 13 for Friday under a mix of sun and cloud. 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

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It's Sunny 94 and your ride home for Longhorn Industrial and Safety Supplies. And it is Monday, so that means it's time to enter with the Show Us Your Smile contest once again on our Sunny 94 Facebook page with Blissful Smile Dental Hygiene in Black Falls beside a Shoppers Drug Mart. 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We love to see those smiles, so get your picture up there on our Sunny 94 Facebook page. Sarah McLaughlin on the way. First year's Eddie Money and Baby Hold On. It's Sunny 94.

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0: A sun and cloud and 18 for this afternoon, clearing off this evening with a low of plus 5, a high of 22 for tomorrow under sunny skies, back to cloudy skies for Wednesday with a high of 23, periods of rain and windy for Thursday and a high of 16, and then 13 for Friday under a mix of sun and cloud. 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

0: It's Chilliwack at Arms of Mary. 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My name is Adam Hamilton. We're heading to 3 o'clock. We've got Brian Adams on the way before news with Josiah at 3. Look at your weather forecast as well. Plus the Boss and the Steve Miller Band on the way.
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1: Clear tonight with winds and a low of +5. 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Red Deer RCMP have charged 3 youths following a serious assault in the city's Oreo Park neighborhood. Police were called just before 1 a.m. last Monday after multiple 911 calls reported gunshots and screams for help. Officers located a badly injured 15-year-old female who was taken to the hospital. A 15-year-old male has been charged with robbery, while the other 2 youth face aggravated assault charges. In Lacombe, a final decision on the future location of a new fire hall could come tonight during City Council's regular meeting. Administration is recommending the Woodland Drive site near the South Ball Diamonds, saying it scored highest overall during technical reviews and public consultation. Mayor Talia Hibbs says the city hopes to move the project forward quickly once the site is selected. A popular Big Brothers Big Sisters youth camp is returning to Central Alberta this summer as Kids and Cops prepares for its 16th year. The camp, run through BBBS Lacombe in partnership with local police and enforcement agencies, gives kids an inside look at policing, including crime solving and forensic activities. BBBS Interim Executive Director Jen Harty explains the importance.
2: It builds those connections, and throughout the week you see the connections built between the campers and the officers, between Big Brothers Big Sisters staff.
1: The camp runs July 6th to 9th, and registration is open online now. And the Alberta government is encouraging residents to complete the federal census before the deadline tomorrow. Officials say accurate population counts help determine Alberta's share of federal funding, including billions of dollars through health and social transfers. According to the province, Alberta's population has grown rapidly in recent years, surpassing 5 million residents in mid-2025. Households should have already received the census letters in the mail with instructions on how to complete the questionnaire online or by mail. And happening in the community, Lacombe's Trash to Treasure is happening until next Monday. And the Seymour Canada online auction is live with great deals to bid on. In headlines, a specialist says hospitalizations for vaccine-preventable respiratory illnesses such as influenza and RSV are putting increased pressure on Canada's healthcare system. Meanwhile, Calgary is expected to start the second stage of construction on the Bears Paw Feeder Main this week. And over 5,000 runners participated in a Mother's Day walk and run in Calgary. Stay informed and entertained on the go. Download our Central Alberta online app.
3: Taking a look at sports, just one game in the Stanley Cup playoffs in the NHL tonight. That's the Minnesota Wild hosting the Colorado Avalanche in Game 4 of that series. Colorado leading 2-1. In the NBA playoffs, the Eastern Conference semifinal continues with the Cleveland Cavaliers hosting the Detroit Pistons in Game 4 of that series. Detroit leading 2-1. In the West, Oklahoma City Thunder looking for the sweep tonight against the LA Lakers. That game in LA with the Thunder leading 3-0. And in Major League Baseball, after winning their series against the LA Angels over the weekend, the Toronto Blue Jays continue their 6-game homestand, beginning a 3-game set with the Tampa Bay Rays tonight. That's a look at sports. 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
3: The sun and cloud on 18 for this afternoon, clearing off this evening with a low of +5, a high of 22 for tomorrow under sunny skies, back to cloudy skies for Wednesday with a high of 23, periods of rain and windy for Thursday and a high of 16, and then 13 for Friday under a mix of sun and cloud. The Seymour Canada online auction continues, but only till Wednesday. 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
1: And first of all, congratulations to the Adrenaline Motors Hurricanes. Another sweep for them as they took out the Houston and Edwards Orthodontics Flyers in four straight games, wrapping that up with a 3-2 overtime win over the weekend. They will now move on to the third round. So again, congratulations to them. Just one game in the Sunny Cup playoffs tonight. That's a Western Conference collision between the Quality Painting Collision Wild and the Boston Pizza in Lacombe and Pinoca Avalanche. Minnesota making a splash in that series on Saturday with a 5-1 win over Colorado. The Avalanche still leading 2-1 with that game going at 6 o'clock this evening. If you'd like to win pizza for a year from Boston Pizza in Pinoca and Lacombe, you have your chance to do so by stopping by one of our Sunny Cup businesses for this year's Sunny Cup Corporate Challenge and entering in the draw box you will find there. 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
1: A sun and cloud and 18 for this afternoon, clearing off this evening with a low of plus 5, a high of 22 for tomorrow under sunny skies. Back to cloudy skies for Wednesday with a high of 23. Periods of rain and windy for Thursday and a high of 16, and then 13 for Friday under a mix of sun and cloud. The Seymour Canada online auction continues, but only till Wednesday. 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

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When you do so, that's your entry into the draw that we make every Friday after 4 for a $25 gift card from Hazard County Bar and Grill in Black Falls. We've got Nickelback on the way. First, here's the Bee Gees, A Night Fever. It's Sunny 94.

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0: 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My name is Adam Hamilton. So excited. The Sunny Jet is back for another year with Shelly Sun and Sand Travel. 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
0: A mix of sun and cloud and 18 for this afternoon, clearing off this evening with a low of plus 5, a high of 22 for tomorrow under sunny skies. Back to cloudy skies for Wednesday with a high of 23. Periods of rain and windy for Thursday and a high of 16, and then 13 for Friday under a mix of sun and cloud. 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

0: charged with robbery, aggravated assault, and weapons offenses, while 14-year-old boy and 15-year-old girl each face aggravated assault charges. Police say all suspects were arrested, with the 15-year-old boy remanded in custody. In Lacombe, City Council could decide tonight where the community's future fire hall will be built. Administration is recommending 4410 Woodland Drive as the preferred site for the new station. The location ranked highest for emergency response times, roadway access, and long-term operational needs. Two other locations under consideration include Lower Missioner and the North Airport Lands. Meanwhile, Black Falls has officially brought its expanded Broadway Avenue reservoir online. Town officials say the upgraded facility is now holding and distributing water after months of construction and testing. The project adds more than 6,800 cubic meters of additional storage capacity, nearly doubling the town's water supply system. The town says the added storage will support long-term community growth and regional development. Volleyball, fundraising, and even puppies will come together later this month in Lacombe. The Rescue Collective's Beach Smash Tournament runs May 22nd and 23rd, raising money for animal care and spay and neuter programs. Executive Director Amanda McClugan says the event features more than just volleyball.
1: There's going to be a 50-50, as well as some puppies for snuggles, some adoptable dogs, and then a barbecue as well.
0: Organizers say the goal is to raise $4,000 for the animals in their care. More information is available on the Rescue Collective website. And happening in the community, Innisfail has free bark mulch for residents at the public library parking lot. And the Seymour Canada online auction is live with great deals to bid on. In other news, Alberta's Premier Smith said Friday she was far more confident about the prospects of a new pipeline following a meeting in Ottawa with Prime Minister Carney. Meanwhile, Calgary is expected to start the second stage of construction on the Bears Paw feeder main this week. And tomorrow is the deadline for the federal census. News on the go. Download the Central Alberta online app.
2: Taking a look at sports, just one game in the Stanley Cup playoffs in the NHL tonight. That's the Minnesota Wild hosting the Colorado Avalanche in Game 4 of that series. Colorado leading 2-1. In the NBA playoffs, the Eastern Conference semifinal continues with the Cleveland Cavaliers hosting the Detroit Pistons in Game 4 of that series. Detroit leading 2-1. In the West, the Oklahoma City Thunder looking for the sweep tonight against the LA Lakers. That game in LA with the Thunder leading 3-0. And in Major League Baseball, after winning their series against the LA Angels over the weekend, the Toronto Blue Jays continue their 6-game homestand, beginning a 3-game set with the Tampa Bay Rays tonight. That's a look at sports. 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
2: Clear skies overnight tonight with a low of +5. Sunshine for tomorrow and a high of 22. Cloudy skies for Wednesday. 23 will be your high. Periods of rain expected for Thursday. Windy as well with a high of 16. And then a mix of sun and cloud and 13 on Friday. The Seymour Canada online auction is on right now, but only until Wednesday. 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

0: 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A big thank you to everyone who entered in with the Pack Your Bags contest with Porter Airlines and Mr. Lube Plus Tires. We found our winner earlier on this morning. Our good buddy Kevin Wallace gave Deborah Prescott a call this morning. Checked in with how she was doing this morning.
1: I'm good, thank you. Just getting ready to go to work.
2: I kind of thought so. You had a pretty good Mother's Day, I assume.
1: I did. Very nice. Thank you so much.
2: And you didn't get a sunburn like I did, right?
1: No sunburn. No.
2: Thank goodness.
1: Didn't spend quite enough time outside for that.
2: Okay. Well, you know what? You're going to probably have to get some sunscreen because, you won the Pack Your Bags with Porter Airlines contest.
1: Oh, my goodness. I'm so excited. Thank you so much. That is so wonderful.
2: Oh, I am so thrilled to be making this call to announce this to you. Do you have any ideas on where you plan to go or who you're taking?
1: I don't know who I'd be taking yet, but I go to Ecuador every year in February because I'm hoping to spend my winters there in a couple of years when I retire. So maybe that, maybe something else. I just came from a wonderful Mediterranean cruise where I went to Italy. And a few other places. I'd love to go back there again. Got some things coming up in the future, so it'll get used absolutely for sure. I love to travel.
2: Awesome. And we're going to kick in $500 Visa so you can spend on whatever you want, courtesy of Mr. Lube and Tires.
1: Oh, that's great, Kevin. Thank you so much. I am so excited. I can't tell you how many times I entered. Every time I would hear it, I would enter right away, and I'm just thrilled. Thank you so much. Oh, that's great. So excited. Thank you so much. I'm just thrilled. I am just thrilled.
0: And congratulations once again to Deborah Prescott, our winner of the Pack Your Bags with Porter Airlines and Mr. Lube Plus Tires contest. If you didn't win that one, the Sunny Jet is taking off with Shelly Sun and Sand Travel. 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
0: Clear skies overnight tonight with a low of +5. Sunshine for tomorrow and a high of 22. Cloudy skies for Wednesday, 23 will be your high. Periods of rain expected for Thursday. Windy as well with a high of 16. And then a mix of sun and cloud and 13 on Friday. The Seymour Canada online auction is on right now, but only until Wednesday. 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

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And let us know on our Lacombe Ford Talk and Text line at 403-782-4413 or on our Sunny 94 Facebook page. And we'll play the winner after 5 o'clock as we continue on. Music on the way from Amanda Marshall. First, here's the Stones and Tumbling Dice. It's Sunny 94.

0: 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It's a See More Canada online auction. 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
1: 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The Sunny Cup is back. 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
2: 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If Holiday Monday is your day, May 18th collection will be moved to Tuesday, May 19th. And at the Kinsman Aquatic Center, summer swim lesson registration opens May 5th at 8:30 a.m. Spots fill quickly, so register early. And due to Victoria Day on Monday, May 18th, the Kinsman Aquatic Center will only be open for public swim in the afternoon from 1 till 5.
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2: Skies overnight tonight with a low of +5, sunshine for tomorrow and a high of 22. Cloudy skies for Wednesday, 23 will be your high. Periods of rain expected for Thursday, windy as well with a high of 16, and then a mix of sun and cloud and 13 on Friday. The Seymour Canada online auction is on right now, but only until Wednesday. 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

0: 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We're coming up on 5 o'clock. We got your AgriFlash update in a moment. 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
2: This week is National Kids Farm Safe Week. Farm safety should always be top of mind, especially when there is children on the farm. Robin Anderson with the Canadian Agricultural Safety Association says young children face some of the greatest risks on the farm.
3: Our Canadian Agricultural Injury Reporting data talks about fatalities on the farm. And unfortunately, children aged 1 to 4 are killed at a rate more frequent than anyone under the age of 65. So we know that we need to do more and we need to do better for our kids on the farm.
2: Anderson says runovers are the leading cause of death for young children, often because equipment operators can't see them.
3: Having places on your farm that are intended essentially for having really great fun, that are exciting to go to, lots of really fun activities and that are really safe away from where work is occurring. And then, of course, adequate supervision.
2: For Golden West, I'm Glendalee Allen Bosley.
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2: Clear tonight with winds and a low of plus 5. 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Red Deer RCMP have charged three youths following a serious assault in the city's Oreo Park neighborhood. Police were called just before 1 a.m. last Monday after multiple 911 calls reported gunshots and screams for help. Officers located a badly injured 15-year-old female who was taken to the hospital. A 15-year-old male has been charged with robbery, while the other two youth face aggravated assault charges.

0: The Alberta government is encouraging residents to complete the federal census before the deadline tomorrow. Officials say accurate population counts help determine Alberta's share of federal funding, including billions of dollars through health and social transfers. According to the province, Alberta's population has grown rapidly in recent years, surpassing 5 million residents in mid-2025. Households should have already received the census letters in the mail, with instructions on how to complete the questionnaire online or by mail. And happening in the community, Lacombe's Trash to Treasure is happening until next Monday. And the Seymour Canada online auction is live, with great deals to bid on. In headlines, a specialist says hospitalizations for vaccine-preventable respiratory illnesses, such as influenza and RSV, are putting increased pressure on Canada's healthcare system. Meanwhile, Calgary is expected to start the second stage of construction on the Bears Paw Feeder Main this week. And over 5,000 runners participated in a Mother's Day walk and run in Calgary. Stay informed and entertained on the go. Download our Central Alberta online app.
1: Taking a look at sports, just one game in the Stanley Cup playoffs in the NHL tonight. That's the Minnesota Wild hosting the Colorado Avalanche in Game 4 of that series, Colorado leading 2-1. In the NBA playoffs, the Eastern Conference semifinal continues with the Cleveland Cavaliers hosting the Detroit Pistons in Game 4 of that series, Detroit leading 2-1. In the West, the Oklahoma City Thunder looking for the sweep tonight against the LA Lakers. That game in LA with the Thunder leading 3-0. And in Major League Baseball, after winning their series against the LA Angels over the weekend, the Toronto Blue Jays continue their 6-game homestand, beginning a 3-game set with the Tampa Bay Rays tonight. That's a look at sports, local sports at our website, centralalbertaonline.com and the Central Alberta Online app. We'll check your weather forecast next.
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1: Clear skies overnight tonight with a low of +5. Sunshine for tomorrow and a high of 22. Cloudy skies for Wednesday. 23 will be your high. Periods of rain expected for Thursday. Windy as well with a high of 16. And then a mix of sun and cloud and 13 on Friday. The Seymour Canada online auction is on right now, but only until Wednesday. 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

A fitting song for a band that is partly named for the trucking magazine entitled Overdrive. It's a song about a trucker making a haul. It was written by Robbie Bachman and bass player Fred Turner, who sang lead on that one. It is a BTO and Roll On Down the Highway. It is your rock song for this afternoon for Sims Furniture, Rock or Recline. We'll have another pair of songs for you to choose from tomorrow afternoon as we continue on with Doug and the Slugs on the way. First, here's CCR and Fortunate Son. It's Sunny 94 and your ride home for Longhorn Industrial and Safety Supplies.

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0: 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My name is Adam Hamilton. Let's check in with your question of the day for today. Your chance at a $25 gift card from Mr. Mike's Steakhouse Casual in Sylvan Lake simply by answering this question. Yum or yuck to pickled onions? Oh, that's a hard no for me. Anything to do with onions is just a very big pass for me, and pickled onions just sounds worse. Oh, bleh. Yuck for me for sure. How about you? Yum or yuck to pickled onions? Let us know on our Lacombe Ford Talk and Text line 403-782-4413 or on our Facebook page, and you can be walking away with a $25 gift card from Mr. Mike's Steakhouse Casual in Sylvan Lake.
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0: Skies overnight tonight with a low of plus 5, sunshine for tomorrow and a high of 22. Cloudy skies for Wednesday, 23 will be your high. Periods of rain expected for Thursday, windy as well with a high of 16, and then a mix of sun and cloud and 13 on Friday. The Seymour Canada online auction is on right now, but only until Wednesday. 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

0: 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Good afternoon. My name is Adam Hamilton. So excited. The Sunny Jet is back for another year with Shelly Sun and Sand Travel. Your chance to win an awesome trip to the Rio Palace, Los Cabos in Mexico. That could be you flying later on this year. Here's what you do. 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
0: Skies overnight tonight with a low of +5, sunshine for tomorrow and a high of 22. Cloudy skies for Wednesday, 23 will be your high. Periods of rain expected for Thursday, windy as well with a high of 16, and then a mix of sun and cloud and 13 on Friday. 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

0: things up for me for this afternoon. It's Nazareth and Love Hurts on your ride home for Longhorn Industrial and Safety Supplies. Thanks so much for spending time with me again today. My name is Adam Hamilton. Back with you again tomorrow afternoon for another edition of the show starting at 2. Hope you can join me then. In the meantime, have yourself a lovely evening and take care, everybody.
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